Olivia Dean with Man I Need, midway point of the top 8 at 8 on Froggy 102.7. Also heard from The Fray, K-pop Demon Hunters, Taylor Swift, and Bruno Mars. This is After Hours. I'm Victor, your host, and this is the top 8 at 8. The 8 most requested songs of the day all in a row, and as an added bonus, no commercials either. We're moving into the top 3 starting with Lady Gaga and Doechii. 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

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I'm Victor, host of After Hours. It's time now for number 1. Who could it be? Who could be the most requested song of the day? Now, artist is a first name, last name. The song is about sticking with your convictions. Whether or not that's a good or bad thing is ultimately up to you. And the last name may remind you, specifically, if you know where this is going, of a certain purple dragon. So, maybe you understand, maybe you don't. If you do, you've probably immediately got it. It is Sienna Spyro. 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
3: Overnight, mostly cloudy, 40% chance of showers, lows of around 60, winds at 5 miles per hour. On Saturday, partly sunny, highs of around 80, winds at 5 to 10 miles per hour. On Sunday, warming up, highs in the mid-80s. I'm WSBT22's meteorologist Aaron May.
4: It's 69 degrees in Napanee. From the Legacy Heating and Air, Froggy Weather Desk.
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Bruno Mars, I Just Might on Froggy 102.7, the best variety. I'm Victor, host of After Hours. All right, time to talk a little bit of World Cup, as you can imagine. This is usually about the time, and I think it makes sense. So yesterday had six matches total to watch over, but now they're doing it in a format where there are two games happening at the same time. So we had matches like Tunisia versus the Netherlands, where the Netherlands won 3-1. We had Japan versus Sweden, which felt a little odd. Something about that match seemed off between the two of them, which ended 1-1. So now what this means is that because of how the brackets work out, Japan is going to be moving on to face against Brazil. I forget who Sweden has next, and we may not even know that yet. So may have to see how the brackets develop a little bit further. But then, of course, there was the big controversy, quote unquote, which was Turkey versus the USA. We'll talk about that in a little bit, but first, got Lady Gaga for you. This is Abracadabra on Froggy 102.7.

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Win a prize package for you and your entire family this summer, including a family four-pack of roller skating passes to Dipco Water and Ice Park, the Elkhart Park's aquatic facilities, including Ideal Beach, McNaughton Spray Park, or Pierre Morin Pool, Indiana Beach. 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

Jabuzi with good news on Froggy 102.7, the best variety. I'm Victor, host of After Hours, and I mentioned earlier there was a bit of drama last night between the USA-Turkey game, in which in the literal final minutes of the match, Turkey was able to score a decisive third point to the USA's two to win it over them, which was a little surprising because Turkey has not been playing super well this tournament so far. I mean, they're technically out. Whether or not they beat the U.S. or not, they are still stuck in fourth place, so they are out now. But they decided to not go down without a fight. Now, you can make the arguments in defense for Team USA because they weren't playing their main players, mostly to avoid injury. But it just goes to show how much weaker our backup team is. So if injuries do happen in the knockout stage, there's some holes that probably got to get worked out here before we get there. So we will have to see how that all pans out. But overall, fairly entertaining set of games. And we've got more, of course, coming up as well. We'll talk about those over the weekend. For now, though, let's get back to the music with Marshmello. Here's Happier on Froggy.

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I'm Victor, host of After Hours. 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
5: Overnight, mostly cloudy, 40% chance of showers, lows of around 60, winds at 5 miles per hour. On Saturday, partly sunny, highs of around 80, winds at 5 to 10 miles per hour. On Sunday, warming up, highs in the mid-80s. I'm WSBT22's meteorologist Aaron May.
6: It's 67 degrees in downtown Elkhart. From the Legacy Heating and Air, Froggy Weather Desk.
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Ed Sheeran with Bad Habits halfway through the 8th straight this hour on Froggy 102.7. And number 5, David Guetta with Gone, Gone, Gone. This is After Hours. I'm Victor, your host, bringing you the music from 7 to midnight. And the 8th straight continues with the top 3. Number 3 this time around, Ella Langley. This is Choosin' Texas.

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5: In 1935, radio commentator and gossip columnist Walter Winchell was the first person to call a radio announcer a disc jockey. 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

Sabrina Carpenter with Taste on Froggy 102.7, the best variety. I'm Victor, host of After Hours. Wanted to tell you that you can win a prize package made for you to enjoy this summer from Elkhart Parks and Recreation as our summer giveaway. 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

0: 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It's JC Chavez from the Kid Kratic Morning Show. 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

0: 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I'm Victor, host of After Hours. Hope you've been enjoying the show so far. Did want to remind you of the Frog Days of Summer, where we, alongside the Boys and Girls Club of Elkhart County, are sending you and your family to the coolest spots in the area. 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
4: Overnight, mostly cloudy, 40% chance of showers, lows of around 60, winds at 5 miles per hour. On Saturday, partly sunny, highs of around 80, winds at 5 to 10 miles per hour. On Sunday, warming up, highs in the mid-80s. I'm WSBT 22's meteorologist Aaron May.
5: It's 66 degrees in Dunlap from the Legacy Heating and Air Froggy Weather Desk.
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So if our time is running out, day after day, we'll make the mundane a masterpiece. Oh my, my, oh my, my love, I take one look at you, you're taking me out.

Bruno Mars and Lady Gaga, Die With a Smile, number 7 on the 8th straight on Froggy 102.7. And number 8, Alex Warren with Ordinary. This is After Hours. I'm Victor, your host, and this is the 8th straight. 8 songs, no commercials, no interruptions. So let's get right back to it with number 6. You're hearing Madonna alongside Sabrina Carpenter. This is Bring Your Love on Froggy. Sabrina.

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Happy 250th, America, from Froggy 102.7.

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Paul Russell, Lil Boothang on Froggy 102.7, the best variety halfway point of the eighth straight. This is After Hours. I'm Victor, your host, and we're getting in now to the top three. Number three for this hour, Benny Blanco. It's Eastside on Froggy 102.7. When I was young.

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0: 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I'm Victor, host of After Hours, and you know, summer in Elkhart County doesn't have to cost a fortune to feel like a fantastic summer. 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
5: 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Once a sovereign nation with its own culture, Hawaii became a territory of the United States in 1900. The two most important products that sustained the economy were sugar and pineapples. In 1959, the people of Hawaii were asked to vote on statehood. 94% of the population said yes. And on August 21st, 1959, Hawaii officially became the 50th state.
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I'm Victor, your host. 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

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I'm Victor, host of After Hours, and that's right, a little less than 1 hour to go here before we wrap things up and get you on your way to the weekend. But first, though, let's listen to Sabrina Carpenter. 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Oh,

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3: 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Froggy weather forecast.
4: Overnight, mostly cloudy, 40% chance of showers, lows of around 60, winds at 5 miles per hour. On Saturday, partly sunny, highs of around 80, winds at 5 to 10 miles per hour. On Sunday, warming up, highs in the mid-80s. I'm WSBT22's meteorologist Aaron May.
5: It's 65 degrees in Wakarusa. From the Legacy Heating and Air, Froggy Weather Desk.
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I'm Victor, your host, bringing you the music from 7 to midnight, and this is the 8th Straight. If you're unfamiliar, you know, coming in a little late to the show here, but totally fine. The 8th Straight is 8 songs, no interruptions, no commercials either. It's just you, me, and the music all the way through. So let's get back to the music with number 6. You're hearing Teddy Swims with Mr. Know-It-All on Froggy 102.7. She like the

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Dua Lipa, Don't Start Now, halfway through the 8th straight this hour on Froggy 102.7. Also had a bit of Post Malone in there as well at number 5 with I Like You. This is After Hours. I'm Victor, your host, and we're moving into the top 3. Top 3 for this hour starts with Tame Impala. This is Dracula on Froggy 102.7.

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0: 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I'm Victor, host of After Hours, and we get it. 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

David Guetta with I'm Good on the best variety, Froggy 102.7. I'm Victor, host of After Hours, and that's going to just about do it for the show tonight and for the week. So thank you so much, as always, for tuning in. Of course, I'll be back again Monday to bring you more music from 7 to midnight and any other updates if anything is to happen, including some sports stuff as well. So one more song before I step out. It's Papa Roach with Wake Up Calling. You're tuned into Froggy 102.7. Have a wonderful rest of your night. Have a fantastic weekend, and I'll see you Monday. Take care.

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3: Overnight, mostly cloudy, 40% chance of showers, lows of around 60, winds at 5 miles per hour. On Saturday, partly sunny, highs of around 80, winds at 5 to 10 miles per hour. On Sunday, warming up, highs in the mid-80s. I'm WSBT 22's meteorologist Aaron May.
4: It's 65 degrees in Middlebury. From the Legacy Heating and Air, Froggy Weather Desk.
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3: Overnight, mostly cloudy, 40% chance of showers, lows of around 60, winds at 5 miles per hour. On Saturday, partly sunny, highs of around 80, winds at 5 to 10 miles per hour. On Sunday, warming up, highs in the mid-80s. I'm WSBT 22's meteorologist Aaron May.
4: It's 64 degrees in Millersburg from the Legacy Heating and Air Froggy Weather Desk.
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2: Overnight, mostly cloudy, 40% chance of showers, lows of around 60, winds at 5 miles per hour. On Saturday, partly sunny, highs of around 80, winds at 5 to 10 miles per hour. On Sunday, warming up, highs in the mid-80s. I'm WSBT 22's meteorologist, Aaron May.
3: It's 63 degrees in Bristol from the Legacy Heating and Air Froggy Weather Desk.
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3: Overnight, mostly cloudy, 40% chance of showers, lows of around 60, winds at 5 miles per hour. On Saturday, partly sunny, highs of around 80, winds at 5 to 10 miles per hour. On Sunday, warming up, highs in the mid-80s. I'm WSBT 22's meteorologist, Aaron May.
4: It's 62 degrees from downtown Goshen. From the Legacy Heating and Air, Froggy Weather Desk.
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4: It's 62 degrees in Napanee. 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
5: Overnight, mostly cloudy, 40% chance of showers, lows of around 60, winds at 5 miles per hour. On Saturday, partly sunny, highs of around 80, winds at 5 to 10 miles per hour. On Sunday, warming up, highs in the mid-80s. I'm WSBT 22's meteorologist, Aaron May.
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3: Overnight, mostly cloudy, 40% chance of showers, lows of around 60, winds at 5 miles per hour. On Saturday, partly sunny, highs of around 80, winds at 5 to 10 miles per hour. On Sunday, warming up, highs in the mid-80s. I'm WSBT 22's meteorologist Aaron May.
4: It's 61 degrees in downtown Elkhart from the Legacy Heating and Air Froggy Weather Desk.
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0: 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It's JC Chavez from the Kid Kratic Morning Show. 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
9: Overnight, mostly cloudy, 40% chance of showers, lows of around 60, winds at 5 miles per hour. On Saturday, partly sunny, highs of around 80, winds at 5 to 10 miles per hour. On Sunday, warming up, highs in the mid-80s. I'm WSBT 22's meteorologist Aaron May.
1: It's 61 degrees in Dunlap from the Legacy Heating and Air Froggy Weather Desk.
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9: Overnight, mostly cloudy, 40% chance of showers, lows of around 60, winds at 5 miles per hour. On Saturday, partly sunny, highs of around 80, winds at 5 to 10 miles per hour. On Sunday, warming up, highs in the mid-80s. I'm WSBT 22's meteorologist Aaron May.
10: It's 63 degrees in Wakarusa from the Legacy Heating and Air Froggy Weather Desk.
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3: Welcome to the Hollywood Five. I'm JC Chavez, and this week, Olivia Rodrigo called out men with fake jobs, so she explained what a fake job is. Elmo had to do some damage control over his controversial stance about sports. Benny Blanco's mom predicted that he would marry Selena Gomez even before they started dating. Plus, Supergirl Millie Alcock is joining us to talk about joining the DC Universe. It's all coming up this weekend on the Hollywood Five.

0: This is the Hollywood Five. I'm JC Chavez. And a couple of weeks ago during the NBA Finals, Elmo posted, "Elmo hopes both teams have fun." Well, New York Knicks fans started calling Elmo a traitor because Sesame Street is based in New York. And Elmo had to make sure that the whole country knew who he was cheering for in the World Cup.
1: Just to be clear, Elmo wants Team USA to win, okay? But Elmo loves everybody. Just to be clear, don't make this a thing. Thank you. Elmo loves you, and Elmo loves you, and Elmo loves you, and Team USA, and everybody who's playing.
0: Now, soccer seems right up Elmo's alley. It's always a tie, so everyone wins.
2: Hollywood Five.
0: Coming up next on the Hollywood Five, a couple of celebrity moms are getting called out for not celebrating their dads in their lives properly. And one famous mom gave a shout out to seven different exes on Father's Day.

0: This is the Hollywood Five. I'm JC Chavez, and here with me now is a man that got an ear and nose hair trimmer for Father's Day, producer Trey.
1: I didn't tell you I got an ear and nose hair trimmer. How did you know that?
0: I've noticed some things.
1: Wow. Okay. Well, thank you. On Father's Day, you had Gisele Bündchen give a shout out to the father of her child.
0: Which is good.
1: Her brand new child. Not the other children with Tom Brady. She gave a shout out to her new Brazilian jiu-jitsu baby daddy. But Tom Brady, the greatest football player of all time, got no mention at all. This got Gisele some backlash online. What's that about?
0: I know. And Tom's already behind here because normally he stays winning. But not being able to say, I could totally take my wife's new husband.
1: Right.
0: He can't say that. So that's a loss already for him.
1: And then Anna Faris didn't say anything about Chris Pratt. They have had a little bit of a rocky relationship on Mother's Day, Father's Day. It seems like they get pinned into, what are they going to do? Are they going to argue with each other on Father's Day, Mother's Day kind of thing? But somebody who was willing to shout out all the fathers in their life was Kris Jenner. She gave a big Father's Day tribute, and it included all of the famous family exes, the current co-parents, and of course, the loved ones that are actually still around. So she highlighted Kanye West, Scott Disick, Travis Scott, Tristan Thompson, as well as Caitlyn Jenner and Robert Kardashian, along with Travis Barker.
0: She is the epitome of taking the high road because Kanye West said some awful things about her.
1: Right.
0: That is wild.
1: Now, that is a who's who of bad parenting.
2: Hollywood Five.
0: Coming up next on the Hollywood Five, there's new info in the Nancy Guthrie kidnapping case, and Savannah Guthrie is making another plea for help. Hear the latest next.
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11: Overnight, mostly cloudy, 40% chance of showers, lows of around 60, winds at 5 miles per hour. On Saturday, partly sunny, highs of around 80, winds at 5 to 10 miles per hour. On Sunday, warming up, highs in the mid-80s. I'm WSBT 22's meteorologist, Aaron May.
12: It's 65 degrees in Middlebury. From the Legacy Heating and Air, Froggy Weather Desk.
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0: And a lot of stuff happened in the Nancy Guthrie kidnapping case over the past week. Okay, let's catch you up. First, Harvey Levin from TMZ says his contact and source at the FBI has not been returning his calls. Even when TMZ made a pretty genius offer to pay the ransom that the alleged kidnappers were asking for.
1: I said, look, what if TMZ does a documentary and that we try and get in touch with this guy and even pay the money? And if he takes us to the location, then you get resolution. The Guthrie family gets resolution. And if he scams us, he scams us. The contact I had at the FBI said, look, that's interesting. Let us get back to you. And I've called a half a dozen times since over the last couple of weeks, and I've gotten nothing back.
0: Now, in one of those ransom notes, they claim that, quote, time is no longer of essence, implying that Nancy has passed away. Savannah seems to have come to terms with that, but still would like to give her mother a proper burial. But she would still like to give her mother a proper burial. The Today Show talked about the new reports, and Savannah actually joined her coworkers to ask for help from the audience.
2: I can't pretend I'm not here. And so since I am, I wanted to just take the opportunity to ask people to really to beg people to come forward. Somebody knows something. And this is a new story today that is on your radar, but this is the life that my sister lives, that I live, that my brother lives, that our extended families live, that our children live every day. And we are in agony. And we cannot be at peace. So no matter how much I try to come out here every day and smile and find that joy, and I will, I promise I will. This is a moment to tell you that we need your help. We're begging for your help.
0: They still hold out hope for the closure they desperately need.
3: Hollywood Five.
0: Coming up next on the Hollywood Five, we're talking with our movie critic, Gray Drake, about the new Supergirl movie. Is it a hit? We'll find out next.
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0: This is The Hollywood Five. I'm JC Chavez. Joining me on the phone right now is the official movie critic of The Hollywood Five. Her name is Gray Drake. All right, Gray. So DC is taking another swing at it. So what'd you think of Supergirl?
1: This one is fun, but it's getting some mixed reviews.
0: Oh, okay.
1: Yeah, I think that it is, I think super is a bit of an overstatement, but it's definitely, it's all right, girl, like that. Don't expect a ton. I actually think that this one is not going to do so well at the box office. For me, it was not super, but if you loved the version of Supergirl that you saw in Superman,

0: Rodrigo had to explain herself after a lyric on her new album went viral, okay? Hear what happened next.
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0: This is the Hollywood Five. I'm JC Chavez. Olivia Rodrigo announced that she is putting on her own female-focused music festival, okay? And 2 weeks ago, she put out her new album, You Seem Pretty Sad for a Girl So in Love. Now, in the song called Expectations, she has a lyric where it says, I won't settle for a guy with a fake job. So people started a debate online. What's a fake job?
1: When I said fake job, I was picturing the guys that I've met in LA and New York who have really rich parents who are like producers or like DJs or like creative directors, you know what I mean? And I'm like, I think you work maybe one day a week. There are quite a few fake jobs. I saw someone make an edit to the song of all of the like swipes on Hinge that she's seen of like guys' random jobs, and it was quite harrowing. I think that it's a thing that maybe affects girls that are not in LA and New York as well.
0: Oh, you could be like a space surgeon. That feels like it would make girls like you, right?
2: Hollywood Five.
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11: In 1936, one man shattered the myth of Nazi superiority. Jesse Owens, the grandson of a slave, competed in the Olympics in Germany that year.
12: Ohio State's phenomenal Jesse Owens again takes the spotlight as he sprints for the takeoff in the broad jump.
11: Adolf Hitler wanted to show the world that the Aryan race was racially superior, but 22-year-old Owens destroyed that lie by winning an unprecedented 4 gold medals. He proved to the world that excellence is not confined to one race or nationality.
13: After the fanfares of the Olympic opening comes the most amazing performance by America's Jesse Owens in the 100 meters. The world's most superb runner makes the others look as if they're walking as he wins the final and equals the world's record time. This and his later victory in the long jump may well be the athletic performances of the century.
14: The competition was grand, and we're very glad to come out on top. Thank you very kindly.
11: He returned to the United States where discrimination was still rampant, but his achievements were an important stepping stone on the road to civil rights for all.
10: Happy 250th America from Elkhart County, Sprague 102.7.

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3: We're back on the Hollywood Five, and Zara Larsson has had two of the best years an artist could ever have. She actually started to take off, then opened for Tate McRae, then headlined her own world tour. I actually took all of that from her Wikipedia page, and I had to assume it's true because Zara assures me it is. Someone kept trying to change things on Zara's Wikipedia page, so she figured out a way to get them to stop it.
4: I hear that someone keeps changing your Wikipedia photo.
5: Yeah, and not anymore. It's locked.
4: Oh.
5: I made sure.
4: How did you get it locked?
5: I kept changing it.
4: To the point where no one could change it.
5: They were like, we're locking it for vandalism.
3: Oh, you know, that's a good idea, Zara. I should try that with the one I created for myself. Someone keeps changing it to say, this page has been deleted, which is weird, right?
6: Hollywood Five.
3: Coming up next on the Hollywood Five, we got the newest superhero joining our show. We'll talk to Supergirl Millie Alcock about becoming the face of the DC Cinematic Universe next.

0: Welcome back to the Hollywood Five. I'm JC Chavez. And when the marketing team over at DC asked if we could do an interview for Supergirl, I knew we had to send our own Supergirl, Anna Szabo. So enjoy Anna's conversation with Millie Alcock and the director of Supergirl, Craig Gillespie.
1: I absolutely loved your Supergirl. She's everything that I think I've ever wanted in a superhero. Just like a ruthless but damaged cool girl that I want to party with.
2: Honestly. Love that.
3: It's true.
2: It's a good summation. Right
3: yeah,
2: there.
3: I'm going to steal that.
1: It was fun. It was more emotional than I was anticipating, honestly. And I also have had moments where I want to scream into the void. So that was the most relatable part.
3: Yeah.
2: I do love that moment.
3: Yeah, me too.
1: And one of my favorite things about your Supergirl also is there's moments where she finds her strength and then kind of delivers lines like, all right, boys, hands on the trigger, let's go. Millie, what do you think was the most satisfying line for you to deliver?
3: Oh, that was all Craig. So Craig would come up to me like every day and be like, Millie, put your glasses like this. You take them off and they get your phone and be like, so you want to try? And there would be like five different
2: versions.
3: Like,
2: what do you got?
3: I'd be like, what do you got? I knew like a mile. Like,
2: no,
3: but then, in the phone.
2: No, but then also.
3: Most of it made it though. So that line, I think was your line.
2: It's hard to keep track. You've got to have that trust, and it was amazing. You did trust that we can do that dance, and hopefully, you know, put the best stuff in the film.
3: Yeah. Hollywood
0: Five. Coming up next on the Hollywood Five, ABC is reportedly uncanceling The Bachelorette. Looks like we're going to see the most dramatic season yet. After all, details next.

0: I'm JC Chavez. This is The Hollywood Five, and The Bachelorette has decided to uncancel Taylor Frankie Paul. And here's Anna Szabo with the full story for us.
1: Yeah, it looks like we're going to get Taylor Frankie Paul's season of The Bachelorette after all. Multiple sources say that ABC is looking at a mid-July launch on ABC instead of just putting it on streaming like it was rumored a while back. So season 22 was pulled days before it was supposed to premiere in March after TMZ released video from a 2023 domestic violence incident involving Taylor and her ex-boyfriend Dakota Mortensen. And Disney said at the time that its focus was supporting the family and that the season was removed from the schedule. Industry insiders have long maintained that the season was paused rather than permanently canceled. And then there's recent reporting suggest executives may have been weighing on how to recoup the significant production costs that they already invested in filming.
0: Yeah,
1: because that was the number one thing when they said they were not going to air it. Everybody was like, how much money is being lost by not airing it?
0: Millions and millions and millions.
1: Yeah. So Reality Steve and several Bachelor Nation sources reported that ABC is considering airing the season before production begins on the next season of The Bachelor. Because typically when there's a fan favorite in the contestants that doesn't get picked at the end, that ends up being the next Bachelor or Bachelorette.
0: Yeah.
1: So Taylor Frankie Paul's season would be historic because she became the first Bachelorette who became The Bachelorette without being a contestant on The Bachelor. I have to assume that people will tune in out of curiosity.
0: At least like the first couple episodes.
1: Even if they don't like Taylor Frankie Paul, or maybe she's got a lot of supporters that are going to tune in. So I do think it's going to be probably one of the highest rated seasons of all time in Bachelor history.
0: And if you're a fan of hers or The Bachelorette, you already probably know how it ended because you looked it up because it wasn't going to air.
1: Right, because it's in real time. You could see what happened. But yeah, we'll see how it goes.
0: Well, I won't be watching, except maybe I will for a second. Hollywood Five. Coming up next on the Hollywood Five are chicken wings and aphrodisiac. The Hot Ones host went from dating an adult actress to dating a household name. We're going to tell you who it is next.
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11: 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Froggy weather forecast.
12: Sun and clouds mix today, warming to the low 80s. A little warmer tomorrow and a bit more humid. High Sunday, mid 80s. Starting Monday, highs will be well into the 90s. Lots of sun. Will feel like the triple digits at times this week. No rain in sight until possibly the end of the week. I'm WSPT 22 meteorologist Jessica Burns.
13: It's 69 degrees in Millersburg from the Legacy Heating and Air Froggy Weather Desk.
11: Froggy.
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0: With five, I'm JC Chavez. Steve-O and Keke Palmer are tied for most appearances on the Chicken Wing Show Hot Ones with three each, okay? And the host, Sean Evans, has admitted that he has a pretty big crush on one of them. Now, Keke heard, and they actually kissed to close out the last episode she was on. Sean was on Keke's podcast and could not stop raving about her.
1: Why do you think I was a good Hot Ones guest?
2: There's a lot of reasons that you're a great guest, but you're obviously very charismatic. You're smart. You're beautiful. You have a way of talking about the stuff that you do. You know, you'll say something smart or thoughtful, and then you'll provide an example from your career, and then you'll undercut that with like a little joke. And I think it just keeps the rhythm of all of that.
0: Now, just a few days ago, they were seen out on a date in New York, and Keke was asked about it on the People, Brands, and Things podcast.
3: You know, we hang out. You okay. Know what I mean? Like, we start off at college. You never know what can arise from there. You know, so we just take it day by day. One wing at a time, so to speak.
0: Now, does this make Sean Evans his own wingman?
4: Hollywood Five.
0: Coming up next on the Hollywood Five, hey, Taylor Swift, when and where is your wedding? We don't know, and it seems like one of those people she invited has no idea either. We'll see if you think they're just playing dumb next.

songs you love, all the best variety, zero skips required. 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

0: We're back on the Hollywood Five, and Taylor Swift and Travis Kelce are reportedly only a week away from being married. And it looks like last weekend was Bachelor and Bachelorette weekend based on the photos we've seen, okay? Now, the tabloids have been reporting that it will go down at Madison Square Garden on July 3rd. Not everyone was convinced, but there was a permit filed to close down the streets around MSG from the 2nd to the 4th. Could still be a bluff because one of Travis's good buddies and fellow tight end, George Kittle from the San Francisco 49ers, did an interview with Entertainment Tonight and talked a little bit about what might actually be coming up.
1: Did we score a wedding invitation?
2: Yeah, we'll be there.
1: We did, yes.
2: I'll be there. I'm wearing a blue suit, so that's all I got.
1: He is.
2: I have nothing
1: Shout
2: else.
1: Shout out Stitch by Mitch.
3: Is it MSG?
2: I have no idea.
1: We don't know.
2: I actually asked Travis last night and he laughed at me, so.
1: We're excited.
2: I'm half expecting there just to be a jumbo jet on a runway and they put us on a plane somewhere. I don't have expectations, because I know it's going to be amazing.
0: If it really is going to be at Madison Square Garden, she has to throw the bouquet from the Jumbotron, right? Hollywood Five. Coming up next on the Hollywood Five, is Benny Blanco's mom psychic? Hear what she predicted 7 years ago that just came true. Next.
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0: Welcome back to the Hollywood Five. I'm JC Chavez. Benny Blanco and Selena Gomez have been together since mid-2023, and they got married last September. But if Benny's mom had it her way, it would have happened a long time ago.
1: 2019, I'm shooting a video with Selena.
2: Oh,
1: I'm
2: yeah.
1: I'm dating someone else. Okay? Yeah. My mom's on the video shoot, and she says, she's just sitting there. She's like, hon, she's like, you should marry Selena. And I was like, what? And she was like, you should be dating someone like Selena. And there was like two times in my life where I like left a specific session or
3: yeah.
1: or video with her where I was like, wow, she's so cool.
3: Yeah.
1: She's like really cool. Because we were friendly and we were friends, but we weren't like best friends. And every
3: right.
1: time I like hung out with her for an extended period of time, I'd be like, oh my God, she's so cool.
3: The
1: my
3: seed.
1: Mom planted the seed and she was like, you should really, and I was like, mom, I'm not, she was like, I really want you to be with, she's like, she's got her head on her shoulders.
3: Yeah.
1: She's
2: mom, like, I have a girlfriend.
1: Yeah, yeah, I did. It was crazy. And I was like, she was so sweet.
0: Now I know the next question you're going to ask. The internet says Benny was dating Elsie Hewitt in 2019. And if you think that name sounds familiar, she's the fashion model that made a baby with Pete Davidson. And that right there is your Hollywood Five. I'm on Instagram at JSI5 and TikTok as well at JSI Chavez. We'll see you next week for the five biggest stories in Hollywood on The Hollywood Five.
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13: We here highly resolve that these dead shall not have died in vain, and that this nation, under God, shall have a new birth of freedom, and that government of the people, by the people, and for the people shall not perish from the earth.
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0: It is the Donna and Steve show.
1: Donna just called me mom off air, and I feel weird. Do you want me to cradle you now?
0: No, thank you.
1: Let me put you in a papoose. Please.
0: I don't know why I said that. You said something, and I said, I'm sorry, what, mom? My mom's been dead for 11 years. I don't even know. It's not like I, you know, it's a habit.
1: Is there maybe a part of me that has maternal qualities of your mother?
0: No. I can't even believe that they allow you to have children in general.
1: I think that was mean. Although I think my kids would agree with you half the time.
0: I know. I think so, too.
1: What's this buffoon doing? Anyway.
0: Anyway, that's not why you called.
1: Hey, I also want to apologize. I burped pretty loudly pre-show today. Didn't realize that I did that until after it had happened. And I'm sorry. I don't think I burp around you often, Donna.
0: It's fine.
1: Did you hear it?
0: I don't remember, so it didn't matter.
1: I love you, Donna.
0: I love you too, sir.
1: We'll be back.
0: Bye.

0: I now have a hack. Have you heard of the chaos method of decluttering?
1: No, but I want to.
0: I kind of like this, and you've probably done this without realizing it before, but it's a decluttering method where you just dump everything into one big pile.
1: Mm-hmm.
0: Chaos is essentially the point of it all. So if you're thinking, oh, this drawer with all my sweatpants in it is a little, dump it out, empty the thing, dump it, flip it over, empty. It involves emptying a drawer. It could be a cabinet. Every single thing comes out of the cabinet, closet, small space, whatever it is. You want to see everything, chaotic as it may be, all at once. And then they say, sort it, but sort it quickly. Keep, toss, donate, relocate. Keep, toss, donate, relocate. Keep, toss, donate, relocate. Keep, toss, donate, relocate. Professional organizers say that it works because hidden clutter becomes visible. You realize, oh my gosh, we have like 6 half-used sunscreen bottles. Why are they in this basket? Get it all out. Get it all out together. And they say that when you like do the chaos method just in one space, you can usually get it done in about 20 minutes. So that drawer that you're dreading, if you just dump everything, you can get that thing reorganized in no time. Choose chaos. When you declutter.
1: Thank you. Have you tried this?
0: Inadvertently, I feel like we do this with the garage.
1: Well, you might want to get it straightened up before Thanksgiving, since that's where the kids eat.
0: So, Donna, first of all, I did that one time. Second of all, it was a genius idea because it kept so much of the mess out. And since I did it, I got a furnace in that garage.
1: Oh, I thought you were going to say you got a call from Child Protective Services.
0: I'm like, wait, no, but the kids seem happy. Who called? A Miss Valentine, a Valentine D has placed a call. Anyway.
1: Oh, man. Father of the Year award.
0: Thank you, Donna.
1: Thank you.
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12: 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Froggy weather forecast.
13: Sun and clouds mix today, warming to the low 80s. A little warmer tomorrow and a bit more humid. High Sunday, mid-80s. Starting Monday, highs will be well into the 90s. Lots of sun. Will feel like the triple digits at times this week. No rain in sight until possibly the end of the week. I'm WSBT 22 meteorologist Jessica Burns.
14: It's 71 degrees in Bristol. From the Legacy Heating and Air, Froggy Weather Desk.
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0: SNL's Rachel Dratch brought Debbie Downer to Dartmouth. She was doing the commencement speech, and I thought it would be fun to listen to a little bit of it. Ready?
1: Hello, graduates. What an honor it is to be here on this beautiful green. Careful on the lawn, ladies. If you're wearing any sort of a heel, wet grass can be a tripping hazard. It's quite an achievement graduating from Dartmouth. Of course, thanks to AI, there won't be any jobs left, so congrats to all on your mandatory gap years. It's inspiring to see all your fresh minds ready to take on the world. Sadly, due to the construction of data centers and the impending water wars, the most useful college majors now are foraging and hand-to-hand combat. Yeah. AI may take all our jobs and clean drinking water, but at least we can all see what we'd look like as leather daddy Santa.
0: And then she did go on and do a normal speech, but I thought that was a riot.
2: Yes, and they had a camera shot, a side camera that would cut to her that she would look over at too, which was really funny. And the first joke, actually, despite what we just heard, the first joke didn't really land.
0: Right.
2: And she sort of gives, if you watch the Instagram clip on Dartmouth's Insta, she sort of gives like a, okay.
0: I know.
2: Like, here's hoping this picks up.

0: Rodrigo is doing something really interesting. She is launching a music festival that is going to take place in Irvine, California.
1: Yeah, oh, beautiful
0: in
1: Irvine.
0: August, with net proceeds going to nonprofit groups like Baby to Baby, National Domestic Workers Alliance, among others. And this one's going to feature this festival, Chappell Roan and Stevie Nicks.
1: Well, that's pretty good.
0: That's pretty good.
1: You got some names coming there.
0: Yeah.
1: Good for her. I think that this generation of performers, they come up, there's a lot of social media stuff that helps to boost their brand. There's their own Spotify streaming stuff and money that you're getting. I think that you could look at this and say, well, she's a little young to be launching a festival.
0: That's exactly what I thought. But then I thought, if she's doing it for charitable causes or nonprofits, I thought that was really cool. She's got Sarah McLachlan. She's got Dochi, Garbage, The Breeders. So there's a pretty big variety. And I think it's really cool. It's called Daisy Chain Fields.
1: Okay.
0: And it's a festival founded on the belief that joy, community, and creativity can inspire meaningful change. So way to go, Olivia Rodrigo.
1: Yeah, that's cool. And I bet she's got a manager in her corner who's saying, hey, if you want to do that, you don't have to wait. Just so you know, you're hot right now. We're charting our own course. You're coming up in a different era of what this looks like now, and here's what we can do.
0: Yeah, this is great.
1: Yeah,
0: I mean,
1: fun.
0: The poster says Olivia Rodrigo presents Daisy Chain Fields, and then it lists all the female artists who are going to be there. So very
1: nice.
0: Cool. Way to go.
1: Way to go, Olivia. Happy for you.
0: Me too, man.
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faith, our colors will fade eventually. So if our time is running out, day after day, we'll make the mundane a masterpiece. Oh my, my, oh my, my love, I take one look at you, you're taking me out.

0: The BBC is getting kind of skewered. Why? This is funny, man.
1: It's so funny.
0: So the BBC, you know, they ought to be like a respected news outlet, a trusted brand in the world of media. They were doing some World Cup coverage as the World Cup continues on. And they cut to an image behind them in the background of this studio show is Houston, Texas. The Houston skyline is on the right. And then is just where the skyline stops, suddenly a mountain range. You know, that non-existent mountain range from Houston's famous skyline. AI appeared to have generated the other half of this screen. They apparently were not content with whatever they were seeing in the distance, so they just dropped in some Houston, Texas mountains.
1: This is so funny. Like, why? What's the purpose? Just to zhuzh it up a little?
0: I think it was an element of zhuzh. I think they maybe were looking for a little visual balance because it was such a wide screen behind them. You had the skyline on the right-hand side. There were a lot of ways that they could have done this better without adding fake mountains, but the internet enjoyed. Some commenters chimed in with things like, I tore my ACL skiing on that mountain back in summer of 2020. Summer. Let's see here.
1: How about I'm pretty sure that's the dump.
0: And that's a fair critique. I wonder if the weather is cooler in the Houston mountains, someone asked.
1: Oh my gosh.
0: Somebody said they should do this. Just build some mountains. Good for tourism.
1: Just another beautiful day in the Houston Alps.
0: The Houston mountains are gorgeous this time of year. The BBC has not yet responded to the mountain range.
1: Well, they're going to have to.
0: You said it, sister.

0: Donna, I feel like this summer at the box office at the movie theater is better than recent summers have been. Do you feel that way? Am I crazy?
1: Yeah, there's a lot of movies that people have been anticipating for sure.
0: Okay, so I'm going to go back a little bit. You had Michael, the Michael Jackson biopic.
1: First thing I thought of.
0: Done almost $1 billion. The Devil Wears Prada 2, huge hit.
1: Yep.
0: Did bang up business.
1: Yes.
0: Then you had Star Wars, The Mandalorian, and Grogu. Critics didn't love it, but it's done really well for Disney. Disclosure Day just recently came out.
1: Mm-hmm.
0: That's the new Steven Spielberg movie. Won the box office in its first week.
1: By the way, I have a family member who saw it, said definitely not Spielberg's best movie.
0: Oh, really?
1: Because there was buzz out there that was saying that, and they're like, nope.
0: You've got Toy Story 5, Supergirl on June 26th, which is coming after the new version of Superman came out, the James Gunn version of Superman,
1: yep,
0: which I thought was really good and very well done. Then July 1st, Minions and Monsters, that's like the latest Minions movie that's coming out. A lot of families will see that. Then you have The Odyssey in the middle of July, the big Christopher Nolan movie. Then July 31st, you got the new Spider-Man movie, Tom Holland's, his fourth installment of Spider-Man,
1: wow,
0: called Brand New Day. The End of Oak Street, a new J.J. Abrams movie, which they've already started running promotions for.
1: Have you gone to a movie lately? Are you going to go with your family while they're visiting?
0: Yeah, we'll see. We'll for sure see Toy Story. And we do want to see Disclosure Day.
1: You should go to the drive-in. I don't know how many times I'm going to have to say it before you do it.
0: Yeah.
1: Do it.
0: Yeah. We went golfing over the...
1: You did?
0: ...weekend. Yeah, just a little... threesome and I, my brother and my son and I.
1: You need a pool.
0: A bike ride. Okay, well then, in that case, I need about $150,000.
1: Well, you got that big TV money.
0: Donna, I left a lucrative career in TV. Yeah. Emphasis on... yeah, don't believe what you see. Let me just tell you, if you see someone on local television and you're thinking, I wonder where their private jet is, stop wondering that. Whatever car they're in, they're probably leasing, okay?
1: That's right.
0: What do you like to say? It's hard out there for a...
1: pimp.
0: ...local broadcaster, Donna.
1: Right, right. I was talking about the Kelly and Mark money.
0: Oh, stay out of my business.
1: Man.
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11: Sun and clouds mix today, warming to the low 80s. A little warmer tomorrow and a bit more humid. High Sunday, mid-80s. Starting Monday, highs will be well into the 90s. Lots of sun. Will feel like the triple digits at times this week. No rain in sight until possibly the end of the week. I'm WSBT 22 meteorologist Jessica Burns.
12: It's 72 degrees from downtown Goshen. From the Legacy Heating and Air, Froggy Weather Desk.
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0: The next time you think about ordering delivery, DoorDash, something like that, and then you decide not to do it, I have a tip for you that's going to help you go on your next vacation. If you're thinking about it, and then you decide for whatever reason, never mind, I'm not going to order out, take the fictitious amount that that would have been, probably $20, $30.
1: Okay.
0: And slide it immediately over to a vacation fund.
1: I love that.
0: Because you've already proven to yourself, I had enough to spend. I was going to spend it. And they say, if you can afford to spend it, you can afford to save it. In some cases, go with me. And so anytime you're doing one of these non-necessity things, and just find a category. It could just be DoorDash. It could just be coffee when you decide not to stop at Starbucks. All right, that would have cost me $7.89, so I'm going to put $8 into the fund. And over time, it can add up. If you skipped food delivery once a week, and let's just say it was $20, you move that into a travel fund, that would be $1,040 by the end of the year.
1: I love it.
0: Maybe you do it twice a week. Now it's $2,080. It's just helping you to attach money that you have, that you spend on something that isn't a full necessity. You could just eat at home, right?
1: Right.
0: And then fund something that you really want. Nobody remembers the Thai food they had Tuesday night, but
1: That's right.
0: Remember if you got to stay at that nice hotel because you saved up a little extra money.
1: Right.
0: You went to Bali.
1: This is totally my mindset, honestly. That's why if someone's like, do you have any ice cream? No, but I have a nice bathroom. Right?
0: Let me tell you something.
1: Because my ice cream fund money went to the bathroom.
0: I don't like the mixing of metaphors, just ice cream in the bathroom. I don't love how close that's
1: getting. Bad. Okay.
0: But let me just say this for anyone who is listening. If Donna invites you over for a party anytime soon, eat before you go.
1: That's right.
0: She's going to have a lovely deck. You're going to be in that bathroom, in and out of that bathroom all night long. Just because you want to see it because it looks so great. But honest to goodness, she has nothing to offer you in the way of food.
1: Yeah. There's nothing in the fridge either. Don't bother. I honestly can't even offer anyone anything to drink other than water.
0: Donna.
1: Like, what do you have? Like, what's
0: I don't know, Coke Zero.
1: Yeah, no, I don't have that.
0: Dr. Peppers.
1: No.
0: 11 almond milks.
1: No, that's right.
0: Although we're down to 2.5 now.
1: Wow. Wow.
0: Here we go again.
1: Wow.
0: Remember when we said you were a bad dog? You ruined our deal. What are you talking about? You're a great dog.
1: That's good.
0: I can only do it in whisper.
1: Wow.
2: Let me tell you.

0: Madonna doesn't want to get naked anymore. And the reason is very Madonna. She did a new piece for Interview Magazine and she said, I don't want to be naked because everyone's naked. I want to do what people are not doing, which is thinking and wearing clothes. Thank you, Madonna.
1: Thank you, Madonna.
0: By the way, she also was talking about what happened to that biopic she was working on. Remember, we'd been hearing about this. People were excited to play her. Julia, can't remember her last name.
1: Yes.
2: Garner.
0: Thank you. Really wanted to play her. It was very exciting. Then it went on hold. Okay. During this interview with Interview Magazine, she says, after 2 years of writing and developing it with Universal Studios, there was a falling out over money. She said, I've had a huge life, so I needed a big budget. Mm. They couldn't get their heads around that. Then Netflix reached out about turning her life into a series, but she couldn't use her own script unless she bought it back from Universal, who were charging an extortionist's price, according to Madonna. Mm-hmm. So after 8 or 9 months, the Netflix collab fell apart, so she just decided to go back to her music, which is what she said she was put on this planet to do.
1: Okay.
0: There you go. Interview available now.
1: Okay.
0: Okay.
1: Yeah, I feel like a series would have worked well. A limited series.
0: I would have liked that.
1: Yeah.
0: I really would have. I hope they could still get it out there.
1: Kind of feels like a limited series is a less pressure way to do something like that. I don't know. When you do a movie, a lot of people have a lot of expectations and hey, are you going to hit this and this and this? And if you have 6-hour and 10-minute episodes to do it in, you can really lean into some different
0: That's a things. Really good point. Anyway. Yeah, so we'll, keep our fingers crossed that someday we'll get to see that Madonna biopic.
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10: 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The two most important products that sustain the economy were sugar and pineapples. In 1959, the people of Hawaii were asked to vote on statehood. 94% of the population said yes. And on August 21st, 1959, Hawaii officially became the 50th state.
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0: 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Yeah, you know, we're new here at Froggy 102.7. It's so lovely to meet you all.
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0: Why is Keith Richards still alive?
1: Well, thank you for asking. He is addressing this. By the way, he looks good.
0: Yeah, he looks really good.
1: Said no one ever until today.
0: Donna? What? You can't say that.
1: He looks so healthy. He said he's alive because he'd listened to his body before it screamed for help. Now he's just a granddad. He's a great granddad. He's having fun being grandpa. He said something very funny. He said, oh yeah, so now it's only a ton of heroin a day.
0: Okay. Okay, sir.
1: He said that and then added a wheezy chuckle.
0: Wow, that is a journalist taking shots, man. Added a wheezy chuckle.
1: Oh, he did quit smoking 6 years ago.
0: That's very funny. Well, congratulations to Keith Richards on being 82, still being around, and enjoying grandfathering and great-grandfathering.
1: Absolutely.

0: I asked on Facebook. Describe your ideal summer day. Donna, let's start with you.
1: The whole day? I got to start from the time I get up at 5:15?
0: Hey, Donna.
1: What?
0: This is a question about your ideal
1: summer
0: day.
1: Okay, here I go.
0: Could you start by not complaining?
1: Okay, I wake up. I look out the window.
0: Oh, no. Too much detail.
1: There's an ocean.
0: Okay.
1: I live on the ocean.
0: All right.
1: I go and get my dog and take the boat out.
0: Let me stop you.
1: Your question's way too vague.
0: Donna, can I offer pushback here?
1: Nope.
0: My question was, describe your ideal summer day. And I think you almost created like a fantasy situation. Like you said, you live on the ocean now, so you're in an entirely alternate reality.
1: Okay, I didn't understand the question.
0: I just meant like, what makes that day great? Oh, you know, I'd have a little walk with the dog, go to coffee with people. Not like you're like, I live on the coast of Oregon now. I'm through two divorces, but I won both settlements. I'm rich.
1: Okay, but you can see where someone would be like, what do you mean? You know?
0: Okay, well, here's what we'll do. Let's find out if maybe you're not alone. I haven't looked at any of the answers yet.
1: Perfect.
0: So let's find out if people are maybe interpreting it the way that you do. Michelle says, 75 degrees, low humidity, and me barefoot in the garden, picking cherry tomatoes and eating them right there.
1: Okay.
0: Uh-huh. That's kind of what I thought.
1: All right, that's great.
0: Chris says, being anywhere near a lake, 80 degrees, low humidity, friends. Sitting on a rocking chair with my feet up, ice water, gentle breeze, and a good book. Rhonda says, a sunny day, cruising a lake on a large pontoon with friends, swimming, fishing, eating with a beverage of choice. I'll continue since you're not responding at all.
1: I don't know what to say to it.
0: Oh, just say something we're humans.
1: Oh, that's good. That's so good. Wow.
0: Yeah.
1: Love it.
0: Can I be honest with you?
1: If I can be honest with you.
0: I feel like there have been a couple of segments now where you've been doing your distant Steve talks for a while, and then Donna hits me with a, cool, man. I just miss you.
1: All right, I'm back.
0: Are you back?
1: Yep.
0: All right, let's try it. Here we go. Walking alongside the north shore of Lake Superior.
1: Okay, it's a little...
0: Donna!
1: It's a little rocky.
0: You're the worst.
1: I'm afraid of lake water.
0: Why are you this way?
1: I don't know.
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8: Sun and clouds mix today, warming to the low 80s. A little warmer tomorrow and a bit more humid. High Sunday, mid 80s. Starting Monday, highs will be well into the 90s. Lots of sun. Will feel like the triple digits at times this week. No rain in sight until possibly the end of the week. I'm WSBT 22 meteorologist Jessica Burns.
9: It's 73 degrees in Napanee. From the Legacy Heating and Air, Froggy Weather Desk.
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1: Soulja Boy, tell me. Hey, I got this new damn for y'all called the Soulja Boy. You just gotta punch, then crank back three times from left to right.

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0: Olivia Rodrigo was, she was being interviewed, and she says she has been to certain concerts and certain festivals where, wait for it, people wear diapers so that they can be front row of the show. And she said that's been an experience as a performer that she has smelled.
1: Oh, brother, Donna.
0: She didn't specify what it was that she could specifically smell, but she said there was a thing and you knew that they've been there for a long time. You got to think at least people are peeing their diaper.
1: Because, it should only be number ones.
0: Because I think there's a lot of drinking sometimes going on at these festivals where people are camping and that type of thing.
1: Yeah.
0: I bet some of these artists have crazy stories.
1: Oh, my gosh. I'm not opposed to, I'm not coming down so hard on this because I'm not super opposed to a diaper situation.
0: I know you're not.
1: I think anything that helps to alleviate the
0: stress.
1: Just the stress. Yeah, especially in a crowd situation like that where you don't have a reserved seat. That's a difficult scenario. That's why I there's a myriad of reasons I would never want to be in the crowd for New Year's Eve at Times Square.
0: Oh, God, no.
1: Chief among them is the bathroom situation.
0: That just sounds terrible.
1: I'd like to host it. I'd like to be a roving reporter there.
0: That'd be great. You could probably do that someday.
1: But I would not like to be in the crowd.
0: Yeah, no.
1: Butts to nuts, as they say.
0: Don't say that.
1: I stop saying it.

0: Nine.
1: Robot toilets coming to you. Would you like it if you had to go to the bathroom and then suddenly...
2: Yes, I would.
1: The toilet comes to you.
2: Yes, I would.
1: I feel like this would be really great. There's a Chinese company that has unveiled a smart toilet which can drive itself to you. It can navigate around obstacles even at 3 a.m. when you've got trouble, you know, trying to dodge whatever might be out on your floor, laundry baskets, etc. You use the app to call it over. When it arrives, you hop on, it says. You do your business. It will clean you with its built-in bidet system.
2: Okay.
1: And then it will go back, like a Roomba, to its docking station to clean itself.
2: Love it.
1: The docking station would be hooked up to your plumbing, so it can release whatever you did, flush it away. It also has a low-noise grinder that prevents any kind of unwanted blockages.
2: What?
1: You know.
2: I don't want grinder.
1: It's going to grind after you send it away.
2: Okay.
1: The price is around, and I might lose you here, $13,000. Not available in the United States yet. Mm. No timetable for that. Now, the robot toilet is designed primarily for older people or those with any sort of mobility impairments, etc. Sure. This is not like, hey, lazy, want me to come over to you? That's not the idea here.
2: Okay. I think the app is what's going to trip people up, because if it's for elderly people, I don't know if they're going to be very proficient.
1: Wow.
2: I don't know.
1: It needs to be voice activated.
2: Yes.
1: Hey, John.
2: John.
1: But, you know, if I'm doing all that, now if you have mobility, but to speak to the lazy person quickly, if I have to get an app on, now I'm sort of awake. Now I may as well just stand up and pee.
2: Right. How about John? What did he ever do to anybody to be referenced as a toilet?
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0: 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I get it. 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
1: Big news for McDonald's fans. They've announced that they are bringing back the fried apple pie. They're doing this for the first time in more than 30 years to honor America's 250th birthday.
2: I have a confession.
1: Here she goes.
2: I didn't know it ever went away.
1: I guess the apple pie went bye-bye, probably right? Because of the health freaks out there who were like, this is not healthy for us.
2: Well, neither is the hamburger.
1: Donna!
2: Or the fries.
1: Donna.
2: Or the shake.
1: They're bringing it back. I feel like my mom used to get the fried apple pie. Remember the sleeve it would come in? I feel like this was a big time hit, but it's been gone for 30 years, so that means the late 90s.
2: Oh my gosh. Okay, because I used to go, would you like an apple pie with that?
1: Yeah.
2: And I'd be like, don't you dare. Don't you dare say that to me.
1: What do you mean? They're off. That's an invitation.
2: Don't be pushing stuff on me.
1: They're just out.
2: If I wanted
1: just
2: one, I would ask.
1: You are food defensive. Do you know that? You're food defensive.
2: I'm a little food defensive.
1: What did we find out recently from you? That you have only had one Dairy Queen blizzard your whole life, and it was like three spoonfuls, and then you threw it into the garbage?
2: I did. I sure did. I was more of a Mr. Misty kind of girl.
1: Like slushies?
2: Yes.
1: Yeah, I do love a slushie.
2: It's so good.
1: I remember a slushie, like a Hush Puppy. Hush Puppy?
2: No.
1: Wasn't there a dog? Slush Puppy.
2: Oh, a Slush Puppy. Okay, that makes sense. That's fun.
1: Created in 1970, the famous mascot is a white cartoon dog wearing a blue shirt, typically with a red letter S on it.
2: Slush Puppy.
1: Slush Puppy.
2: I don't think I had that. No. I don't think I had that. Wait, where was that? Where do you get it?
1: Earth.
2: Earth.
1: I don't know.
2: Where do you get it?
1: I had it in Pennsylvania growing up.

0: we go.
1: Toy Story. A lot of people talking about Toy Story, Donna. The fifth movie is here, ready to unleash joy and probably a lot of sadness. I haven't seen it yet. Well, Toy Story will be a topic of conversation. I just love that it's out in the summer. Kids are home. It just feels like a great time to just sit in an air-conditioned theater on a hot summer day and drink in a little nostalgia. Well, Tom Hanks, who's been a part of the franchise since the very beginning, of course, voicing Woody, just found something new out about his character, that his character has a last name. Sure enough, he's doing an interview to promote Toy Story 5 and learns in the interview that Woody's last name is Pride, which is the same as Jesse the cowgirl, who is, I believe, the subject of the Taylor Swift song, I Knew It, I Knew You. She's really a central point. Jesse is in Toy Story 5. And so it sounds like they are related. The journalist then suggests that they're brother and sister. Tom Hanks is like, no, distant cousins.
2: Please, no.
1: But anyway, Tom Hanks was like, how did they find this out? I play the guy and didn't realize he had a surname. But sure enough, you got enough internet geeks out there, respectfully, and they can even bring new information to these characters about it. You know, I also heard Tim Allen. Tim Allen had a post on Instagram, and it was just really heartfelt about his involvement in Toy Story. And it was actually nice for me to hear, because I think sometimes I could see Tim Allen or any of these people doing the movie, doing the voice, and then kind of just, you know, I get a nice big paycheck and move on from it. He said, I'm overwhelmed at the response I had at the premiere of Toy Story 5, Tim Allen. Watching 3 to 4 generations of quote-unquote kids, now adults too, and their reaction to the film. I'm humbled and amazed, and it brings me such joy to be a part of the Toy Story franchise. I can't wait for you all to see this one too, to infinity and beyond.
2: Aw, that's sweet. Did you say you're going to go see this?
1: Absolutely.
2: In the theater.
1: Absolutely, Donna.
2: Okay. Try to do it at the drive-in.
1: I'm not going to do it at the drive-in. We're going to get the whole crew together. We have family in town, so we'll do a nice big outing at the theater. Ooh, idea.
2: Okay.
1: You gift it to us as a, hey, I hear you have family in town. Must be a lot paying for all of this stuff all the time. Here's a gift from Auntie Donna or whatever. Your thoughts?
2: Thanks.
1: Okay.
2: Thanks for the suggestion.
1: All right.
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7: Sun and clouds mix today, warming to the low 80s. A little warmer tomorrow and a bit more humid. High Sunday, mid-80s. Starting Monday, highs will be well into the 90s. Lots of sun. Will feel like the triple digits at times this week. No rain in sight until possibly the end of the week. I'm WSBT 22 meteorologist Jessica Burns.
8: It's 75 degrees in downtown Elkhart. From the Legacy Heating and Air, Froggy Weather Desk.
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9: In 1962, President John F. Kennedy said these inspiring words.
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9: Kennedy's promise was fulfilled when Neil Armstrong, Buzz Aldrin, and Michael Collins sailed to the moon in Apollo 11.
0: Okay, engine stop. Houston, Tranquility Base here. The Eagle has landed. Roger, Tranquility, we copy on the ground.
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0: And download it today.

0: Crumble employee has gotten a little bit of pushback from Crumble for telling customers to maybe not order the drink that they're now offering. There's this guy on TikTok. He says he's a Crumble employee, and he warned customers that their new dirty sodas, which are a really hot thing right now,
1: yes,
0: have 148 grams of sugar in them.
1: What?
0: Friends, that is a lot. I don't know if you count your grams of sugar, but that is a lot of them.
1: What is the recommended max?
0: I think probably around 30, maybe 40. Might even be lower than that.
1: Per day?
0: Per day of added sugar.
1: No.
0: This is 148 grams of sugar in these dirty sodas from Crumble. And he was like, hey, drinking too many of these probably isn't the best for your health.
1: Okay, sir. He probably shouldn't be doing that.
0: I think that's what Crumble thinks. He says customers just shrug it off. They're like, hey, I drink around 10 cans of regular soda every day. Apparently, he's been warned to shut his trap by the people at Crumble. Like, bro, you can have the opinion.
1: Right.
0: But if you're going to work for us, we'll have you work somewhere else.
1: We're trying to sell sodas.
0: That's right. Wonder what you would be like if you had a dirty soda and had 150 grams of sugar in your body all at once.
1: I'd be insane.
0: I want that. Can I bring you one of these?
1: We should try one.
0: I at least want to see you on a Yoo-hoo. When's the last time you had a Yoo-hoo?
1: Oh, Yoo-hoo. I feel like I had one like 10 years ago because I saw it
0: yeah.
1: in the store. And I was like, I'm going to have one of these.
0: Look at this thing.

0: Do you have an old Bed Bath & Beyond coupon?
1: Not anymore, but if I did, I would know where it is because it looks like one of those
0: publisher clearinghouse novelty checks.
1: Yes.
0: Well, they say if you happen to have an old Bed Bath & Beyond coupon, those 20% ones that we would get all the time.
1: Right.
0: Don't throw it out.
1: Well, now you tell me.
0: They have launched a 21-day legendary coupon hunt. This is going to be going on now until July 13th. Inviting shoppers to bring any old Bed Bath & Beyond coupon to participating stores for a chance to win a $100,000 home makeover and other cash gift prizes.
1: I mean, what are they doing?
0: And this you're getting your home made over right now.
1: I mean, seriously, what are you just like trying to reach the hoarders? Why would you still have this?
0: The promotion coincides with the rollout of 22 new Bed Bath & Beyond plus the Container Store combo locations, which is a part of their post-bankruptcy revival effort. They will honor the coupon so you can use the 20% coupon and then submit it for your official entry to maybe win a $100,000 home makeover.
1: Well, that's nice.
0: That's pretty cool, right?
1: You know what they're counting on? That nobody has these anymore.
0: No. I think a lot of people have them. I think a lot of people...
1: Like save them?
0: Maybe, but also don't always clean out their purse and just might have some stuff hanging out in
1: their car.
0: The glove box. Yeah, they said they were leaning into the fact that people had these everywhere. There was a stretch of a decade where no one could be found without a Bed Bath & Beyond coupon somewhere.
1: It's true.
0: Well, the company says of these Bed Bath & Beyond 20% off coupons that they lived for years. They were part of American culture, living in purses, filing cabinets, kitchen drawers, right. Glove compartments, scrapbooks.
1: They were on your cork boards.
0: Yeah. Oh, you're going to Bed Bath & Beyond here. Take this.
1: Right. Yeah.
0: That was fun.
1: I wish I still had one.
0: Anyway, good luck to all of you. If you find one, go get something 20% off at Bed Bath & Beyond and then see if you can maybe win the $100,000 home makeover.
1: Good luck.
0: You're getting your bathroom done. You're getting your deck done. You could have used this, Donna.
1: I could have used this.
0: Oh,
1: this is why I eat tuna out of a can and... I'm doing the big things, so I'm, you know, not splurging on the little things. I'm like, bread? I don't need bread. I have a new deck. Okay?
0: Why did you stop eating bread? Deck. I have deck.
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That is Netherlands DJ extraordinaire Martin Garrix teaming up with Ed Sheeran for Repeat It. 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
5: Partly cloudy and warm today with highs in the low 80s. We'll fall to the mid-60s tonight, a few clouds overhead. Turning up the heat a little more tomorrow. Highs mid-80s, plenty of sun to go around. Dangerous heat settles in this work week. By Monday, highs will be in the low 90s. High dew points will make us feel closer to 100. I'm WSBT 22 meteorologist Jessica Burns.
6: It's 78 degrees in Dunlap from the Legacy Heating and Air Froggy Weather Desk.
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Nelly Furtado and Say It Right on Froggy 102.7, kicking off not just eight straight, but the four in a row from back in the day that we call the Froggy Flashback Frenzy. It's got some Linkin Park in it in a bit after Script for the first time on Froggy 102.7. She's a-

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Gracie Abrams, and That's So True on Froggy 102.7, where we have found, courtesy of your efforts in voting, the best burger in Elkhart County. Congratulations to Simonton Lake Drive-In. Zach was out there the other day with the Froggy Patio, turning over the mighty trophy. So congratulations to Simonton Lake. And you know, it's a perfect day today to get in or on the water, maybe stop by and celebrate that burger by grabbing one for yourself. Again, congrats to the good people at Simonton Lake Drive-In, getting dialed in with the best burger in Elkhart County. Accolade, if you will, courtesy of the Boys and Girls Club of Elkhart County, and the Froggy Family Pack to Barbecue and Brew as well, going out to people who voted. So very, very cool stuff. Get out there and enjoy a good burger with Froggy 102.7, now that we've told you where you can find it.

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0: 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It's JC Chavez from the Kid Kratic Morning Show. We're going to be taking your calls for Petty Monday, Monday morning at 9.
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Sabrina and Taste on Froggy 102.7. I'm Tommy Lee. A beautiful afternoon. A little overcast, maybe, but, you know, we weren't expecting that. But, we'll take it compared to the heat that's coming. This will work. Get out there and enjoy it. Take us with you. We have the soundtrack, including 8 Straight and your Froggy Flashback Frenzy, both of which we'll kick off with a song from the Tommy Lee Personal Favorites file. That is coming up. But first, it's One Republic on Froggy 102.7.

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0: 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Froggy weather forecast.
6: Partly cloudy and warm today with highs in the low 80s. We'll fall to the mid-60s tonight. A few clouds overhead. Turning up the heat a little more tomorrow. Highs mid-80s, plenty of sun to go around. Dangerous heat settles in this work week. By Monday, highs will be in the low 90s. High dew points will make us feel closer to 100. I'm WSBT 22 meteorologist Jessica Burns.
7: It's 79 degrees in Wakarusa from the Legacy Heating and Air Froggy Weather Desk.
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Hinder with Lips of an Angel on Froggy 102.7. Blue Cantrell kicking it off before that with Hit 'Em Up Style. H Straight is underway, as is the four in a row that we call the Froggy Flashback Frenzy, with back-to-back-to-back-to-back songs from back in the day of the 90s and early 2000s, including the B.O.B. with Bruno. 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Beautiful.

Olivia Dean and So Easy to Fall in Love on Froggy 102.7. It's so easy for your kids to fall in love with reading, too, by the way. And it's never too early to get them started on enjoying it, which is why we brought back again this year with our friends at Ranger Distribution and the Elkhart Public Library, the Summer Reading Challenge. 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

Mosier and Too Sweet on Froggy 102.7. I'm Tommy Lee. Thank you for hanging out again this afternoon. Raided the used store in South Bend not too long ago and brought home some CDs. I turned in a whole bunch of books and CDs and videos. And, you know, then you have, as soon as you trade in that money, you got to spend that money. Among the discs I picked up, the new Taylor Swift album. I finally have my own copy. What has happened to my life? Where I'm buying Taylor Swift albums now the same day I'm buying Bob Dylan. Anyway, it's I Knew It, I Knew You. It's Froggy 102.7.

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0: 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Froggy weather forecast.
5: Partly cloudy and warm today with highs in the low 80s. We'll fall to the mid-60s tonight, a few clouds overhead. Turning up the heat a little more tomorrow. Highs mid-80s, plenty of sun to go around. Dangerous heat settles in this work week. By Monday, highs will be in the low 90s. High dew points will make us feel closer to 100. I'm WSBT 22 meteorologist Jessica Burns.
6: It's 79 degrees in Middlebury. From the Legacy Heating and Air, Froggy Weather Desk.
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Ms. Britney Spears with Mr. Elton John. That is Hold Me Closer on Froggy 102.7. Here's The Fray taking a dip in the ice cold lakes.

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0: 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It's JC Chavez from the Kid Kratic Morning Show. We're going to be taking your calls for Petty Monday, Monday morning at 9.
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Post Malone with Morgan Wallen on Froggy 102.7. I'm Tommy Lee. Thank you for being here on this Saturday. 50 Cent is going to kick off 8 Straight and your Froggy Flashback Frenzy in a little bit. Beyonce will be in there as well. First, something newer. It's Seeing a Spyro and Die on This Hill on Froggy 102.7.

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0: 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Froggy weather forecast.
5: The rest of today remains quiet under partly cloudy skies. Lows tonight fall to the mid-60s. A little warmer tomorrow with sun and clouds mixed. High Sunday, mid-80s. Dangerously hot this week. We'll hit highs around 90 Monday, but high humidity will make us feel closer to 100. Highs stay in the low to mid-90s every day this work week, feeling like the triple digits. I'm WSBT 22 meteorologist Jessica Burns.
6: It's 78 degrees in Millersburg from the Legacy Heating and Air Froggy Weather Desk.
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Shine Down and Second Chance as we work our way through four from the 90s and early 2000s in a row. 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

Benson Boone with Mystical Magical on Froggy 102.7. Good afternoon slash evening. I'm Tommy Lee. I appreciate you being here on this Saturday. Going to be hot on Monday when you head back to work or whatever it is you've got to do on Monday. It's a little warm today and tomorrow, but man, we're into the 90s with the humidity and everything on Monday. So enjoy it today while you can before it becomes a little oppressive. Here's Harry Styles and American Girls on Froggy 102.7.

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0: 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Froggy weather forecast.
8: The rest of today remains quiet under partly cloudy skies. Lows tonight fall to the mid-60s. A little warmer tomorrow with sun and clouds mixed. High Sunday, mid-80s. Dangerously hot this week. We'll hit highs around 90 Monday, but high humidity will make us feel closer to 100. Highs stay in the low to mid-90s every day this work week, feeling like the triple digits. I'm WSBT 22 meteorologist Jessica Burns.
9: It's 80 degrees in Bristol from the Legacy Heating and Air Froggy Weather Desk.
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Owl City coming up in a little bit after the lady named Taylor.

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0: That's Ella Langley and Choosing Texas on Froggy 102.7. 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Mellencamp is coming up next month. Bruno Mars in September. 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
0: America's turning 250, and we're celebrating everything that makes this country home.
6: Alexander Hamilton is the architect of America's financial system. He created the nation's first bank, our national currency. He inspired the formation of the United States Treasury and is the reason the U.S. is a major economic power in the world.
7: He also had a more abstract notion in mind, which was that if you had a national currency, that would help promote the idea of national identity.
6: The nation owes Hamilton a debt, ironically, because Hamilton said the national debt must always be paid.
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Kid Laroi and Justin Bieber with Stay on Froggy 102.7. And I'm not gonna. I'm done. I will talk to you tomorrow. Be good to one another. I will talk to you at, 3 o'clock, 2 o'clock tomorrow afternoon again. I know when I'm here. Also, you should stay right now because we've got some more great music coming up. Zedd, Maren Morrison Gray, got Teddy Swims, Olivia Rodrigo, and so much more. Right now, it's Gracie Abrams on Froggy 102.7.

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0: 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It's JC Chavez from the Kid Kratic Morning Show. 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
3: The rest of today remains quiet under partly cloudy skies. Lows tonight fall to the mid-60s. A little warmer tomorrow with sun and clouds mixed. High Sunday, mid-80s. Dangerously hot this week. We'll hit highs around 90 Monday, but high humidity will make us feel closer to 100. Highs stay in the low to mid-90s every day this work week, feeling like the triple digits. I'm WSBT 22 meteorologist Jessica Burns.
4: It's 79 degrees from downtown Goshen, from the Legacy Heating and Air Froggy Weather Desk.
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3: America's turning 250, and we're celebrating the memories.
4: 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Jesse Owens, the grandson of a slave, competed in the Olympics in Germany that year.
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4: Adolf Hitler wanted to show the world that the Aryan race was racially superior, but 22-year-old Owens destroyed that lie by winning an unprecedented 4 gold medals. He proved to the world that excellence is not confined to one race or nationality.
6: After the fanfares of the Olympic opening comes the most amazing performance by America's Jesse Owens in the 100 meters. The world's most superb runner makes the others look as if they're walking as he wins the final and equals the world's record time. This and his later victory in the long jump may well be the athletic performances of the century.
7: 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Thank you, very kindly.
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